help make life better for Canadians living with Parkinson's. The walk will start and finish at Susan Fennell Sportsplex in Brampton. With the same strength of spirit, the

1230.ca. The opinions expressed in the following program are those of the host and their guests and do not reflect the views and opinions of the management and staff of CHLO AM 530.

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1: The supreme truth. The creator. 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Without hate. Omnipresent. Immortal.
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1630.ca. 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